very popular live band in Perth and have been around since the late 80s. They call themselves the Magnificent Seven. And that's a track they released a few years ago now called Tubular Cowbells. Of course, it's a send-up of Tubular Bells, the Mike Oldfield thing, and it's primarily an instrumental, except for the naming of the instruments, which are all just a little different to what Mike Oldfield had in mind. Great track. That's the featured instrumental today here on 94.1 FM.

Okie dokie. It is 20 degrees at the moment. Feels like 16.7. Tomorrow is going to be 24 degrees, partly cloudy, high chance of showers. Winds southeast 15 to 20 k's an hour, net tending. East southeast 15 to 25 k's an hour during the morning. It is a 70% chance, excuse me, of rain, so looks like it probably will rain. Possible shower on Thursday as well, 24, same on Friday. Clearing shower 24 Saturday, then we have Sunday, possible shower 25, and possible shower Monday 24. So a lot of possibles. we need some rain. Come on, give us a little bit of precipitation, get the grass growing, make the place look nice and green. Yeah, there we go. Okie dokie. It is part two of the local gig. We have Alana Stone. You're going to have to dive. No, you don't have to. You're going to dive into the smooth sounds of her latest track. It's called Seasons. And, yeah, the lush layers, dynamic percussion, mesmerizing, undulating synths, self-propelling groove-driven bass and guitar. The song exudes sophistication, using confident strokes, reflecting her growth and expansion as an artist. Her vocals embody the story and delivering each lyric with captive sincerity. And with every listen, you'll discover new layers and intricacies, making it a must-add to your playlist. It's a bloody good track. It's called Seasons. Turn it up.

How good's that? Chelsea Rockwell's Stone. All right, we have a couple of more tracks to go tonight. Now we have Dyspunction. That's right, Dyspunction. They want to introduce something different and fresh to the scene. It's a mixed grill of music influenced from a spread of genres with no intention to be mainstream and a representative of any specific genre type. Just to make the music influenced from a spread of genres with no intention to be mainstream and a representative of any specific genre type. Just to make the music they want.

They think I'm rich and famous, but that's kind of a joke, cause I'm only sort of famous and I'm often close to broke. So what do you do when the bills are due and you don't have a job? Owing money ain't that funny when you're not on top. You gotta bend before the break and tough financial tension. I'll be a low-level celebrity at a sci-fi convention, yeah. Sat at the convention, acting cool and nonchalant. Eddie Munster's having breakfast in the hotel restaurant. Over there's Wonder Woman, over here's some guy from MASH. Use your fame, sign your names, long as they got cash. Klingon shooting phasers while Ewoks go to town. There are 50 Harry Potters, if he weighed 500 pounds. Some zombie walks on past me with makeup on his face. It's a Twilight Zone ET phone home, cause I am lost in space. Well, Jedi Knights, lightsaber fights, Chewbacca's running around.

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telephone booth, Ian Moss, 94.1 FM. It's 20 past 8. Roads travelling all right this morning. We did have an early crash, but that's all been cleared up. We get an update very shortly from Mark at 94.1

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23 at the moment. Bureau said it could get to a maximum of 24. A shower or two has been mentioned this morning, though, and it was pretty grey and overcast when I woke up. It's still a bit cloudy here, so we may get a little bit more.